0: way of life to another. If this is not possible, then get an inexpensive, loud-ticking truck. Wrap it in a towel and put it in his bed with him those first nights. Also, a radio tuned to a station with lots of talking and singing is helpful. Be sure, however, to place the radio high, wires and all, to discourage his pulling it down.
1: He will be a long time getting back into control of the situation.

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If at any time you feel unusual physical discomfort, you may stop and walk. Should you desire more aerobic exercise time, repeat this sequence.

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Have you ever been hungry in the middle of the night? That happens to me sometimes. And then I go raid the icebox. For example, the other night I did that. We had some leftover Welsh rarebit. I found that and a couple of crackers and a piece of celery and an olive. And I sat down in the middle of the night. I was very, very hungry. Oh, it tasted so good. You have no idea what it means sometimes in the middle of the night when you're hungry like this. And you have a little something to tide you over till breakfast. It's one of my bad habits, actually. I shouldn't be up like this. But I get so hungry. It's silly to say this, but I look at a little olive like this. And it tastes wonderful. This has got a seed in it, but I like them pitted, too. And you don't have to worry about the stone. I swear I do this practically every night of the week. Oh, not every night, but pretty near. I keep worrying I'm gonna get fat. So, that's good celery. Oh, yeah. I didn't want to waste any. I'll finish off this cracker. I wonder if the other end of the celery tastes good. The top end tastes as good as the bottom end. I think I'll eat the leaves. Why not? Well, I guess I made my plate clean. Well, I'll put this in the sink. Maybe I better wash it up. I'll sleep there. Now to go back to sleep. I sure can get hungry at night.

0: 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Should be an ideal romance. You think so? Oh, yes. They'll go everywhere together. They won't be happy. Why not? They'll be too frustrated.
1: How?
0: In the rain, they rush together for a fleeting kiss. But they never quite make it.

0: 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If this is not possible, then get an inexpensive, loud-ticking clock. Wrap it in a towel and put it in his bed with him those first nights. Also, a radio tuned to a station with lots of talking and singing is helpful. Be sure, however, to place the radio high, wires and all, to discourage his pulling it down.
1: He will be a long time getting back in control of the situation.

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If at any time you feel unusual physical discomfort, you may stop and walk. Should you desire more aerobic exercise time, repeat this sequence.

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That happens to me sometimes. And then I go raid the icebox. For example, the other night I did that. We had some leftover Welsh rarebit. I found that and a couple of crackers and a piece of celery and an olive, and I sat down in the middle of the night. I was very, very hungry. Oh, it tasted so good. You have no idea what it means sometimes in the middle of the night when you're hungry like this. And you have a little something to tide you over till breakfast. It's one of my bad habits, actually. I shouldn't be up like this. But I get so hungry. It's silly to say this, but I look at a little olive like this. And it tastes wonderful. This has got a seed in it, but I like them pitted, too. And you don't have to worry about the stone. I swear I do this practically every night of the week. Oh, not every night, but pretty near. I keep worrying that I'm gonna get fat. So, that's good celery. I didn't want to waste any. I'll finish off this cracker. I wonder if the other end of the celery tastes good. The top end tastes as good as the bottom end. I think I'll eat the leaves. Why not? Well, guess I made my plate clean. Well, I'll put this in the sink. Maybe I better wash it up. I'll sleep there. Now to go back to sleep. I sure can get hungry at night.

0: reverse, yun pala second gear. 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

0: 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I hate that, I must say.
1: Little head.

0: is no remembrance of former fame. 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That which is crooked be made straight. That which is wanting cannot be numbered. To everything there is a season, and a time to every purpose under the heavens.
1: And a time to laugh.